0: Alfred, Buffon, Oblak. His goalkeepers who are consistent. I have a lot of role models like Ruben Dias, Cristiano Ronaldo. Good mentality, they recover well, they are very competitive also, and I like a lot this kind of players.
1: 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Este es para vosotros.
2: Who is the funniest player in the team, Maccabi?
0: I think it's Aziza. I don't understand the language, but I see he's very, very funny.
2: The best dressed player in the team.
0: I can say Niv. He have good style.